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Tap that talkback mic. Presiona el micrófono rojo. And you need to say, bebé, dame. That is bebé, dame for your chance at winning tickets to see Grupo Frontera el 19 de julio at the Frost.

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Just gave you a chance at winning $1,000 on San Antonio's numero uno para hits, 104.5 Latino hits. If you missed it, don't worry. It's back tomorrow morning, 8 a.m. through 8 p.m. A ton of chances to win.

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Así de fácil.

We're about 5 minutes away from getting you into the Grupo Frontera on San Antonio's numero uno para hits, 104.5 Latino hits. 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

a ver a Grupo Frontera en concierto el 19 de julio at the Frostbank Center. 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

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Todo el verano, we're hooking you up with theme park tickets because your backyard kid.

our 104 days of summer, Te Lleva a Ver a Grupo Frontera. 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So those tickets are going to be coming up in minutes, okay? At 9:30, your shot to win. 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

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Este show es el 19 de julio at the Frost Bank Center. 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

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Nicasio might be at that point. 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

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Nicasio might be at that point. He wants to talk about it with us inside Real Talk. Mañana, 8 a.m. on Tino Cochino Radio. 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
14: ¿Qué lo que, mi gente? 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
0: More Latino hits now. 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

Our 104 days of summer is going to make sure you have the most fun you can possibly have this summer right here in San Antonio. 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So we're going to get you a ton of fun experiences. We're going to get you into your favorite concerts. Por ejemplo, we've given you a chance at winning tickets to see Karol G, Karin León. Hoy tus boletos para ver a Grupo Frontera. Cada hora al minuto 30. So that's about 10 minutes away. We also have your chance at winning theme park tickets. Oh, and a ton of money. $1,000. So you could pay your bills if you want. Go on vacation. Do what you'd like. That is every hour, empezando a las 8 de la mañana hasta las 8 de la noche. So let's make this

tus boletos para ver a Grupo Frontera. I know you're ready to take them home. 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Say those words. Tap that red mic. Quiero ver a Grupo Frontera for your chance to win right now. Good luck.

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Nicasio might be at that point. He wants to talk about it with us inside Real Talk mañana, 8 a.m. on Tino Cochino Radio and 104.5 Latino Hits.

We'll also be back with your chance at winning boletos para ver a Grupo Frontera on San Antonio's number 1 para hits, 104.5 Latino hits. That is tomorrow morning, cada hora, al minuto 30.

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Volcano Hits and Davis Law Firm turning up the cool with the 104 days of summer. 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
3: 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We'll talk all about it. 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We're here.

0: All right, so Love Island is over, and it was a weird, I don't know, dynamic this season when it comes to exclusivity and dating, and I don't know. Serena's going to kind of break down her thoughts on this, and then we'll turn it into a thing. Go ahead. What do you, what's your perspective?
1: I think, like, I understand being exclusive before your boyfriend and girlfriend. Because to me, I feel like boyfriend and girlfriend, like, it is, like, kind of a title. And it's not even about the title, but I just think it's, like, it's an important thing. Like, I just want to have, like, everybody, like, oh, yeah, he was my boyfriend. He was my boyfriend. Because it takes away that meaning. So with exclusivity, I think you are saying, like, okay, look, like, we are going to take this a little more serious and just really focus on each other to see if that's where we want to go.
0: So if someone asks you, yeah, like, that's not your boyfriend, what do you say? Like, no, we're just exclusively seeing each other.
1: Like, we're dating. Because I feel like this is what me and my now husband went through, where we were like, okay, like, we're not going to talk to other people. Like, we're really going to focus on each other.
0: But isn't dating technically supposed to be where you can date multiple people to figure out who you want to be with? And then once you decide who you want to be with, you then turn that into a relationship, right?
1: Yes, but I think there's, like, that middle stage where it's like, okay, so now maybe I'm gonna, like, bring you around my friends more and see how you, like, vibe with my friends, and then if that is, like, a good, like, little dynamic, then maybe we can move forward.
2: You date and then you get with that person. If you don't, like, you ask her out, like, hey, I want you to be mine, like,
0: yeah, like, if you
2: girlfriend boyfriend,
0: you dated for however long and you're like, okay, yeah, I see the potential here, then that's when you actually become boyfriend girlfriend.
2: Yeah,
0: because it's not like you're getting married. If things don't click, then you just break up.
1: But I still think
0: that's
1: like
0: normal life.
1: But I still feel like the boyfriend title, I mean, that was like a lot for me back then. So I did like the exclusivity portion of it in that stage.
3: It's like dipping your toes in?
1: Yes.
3: Yeah.
1: Trial period.
0: I don't know, man. I feel like it's just...
2: To me, it's having your cake and eat it too.
0: I feel like we're on the same page.
2: Yeah.
1: Oh, it's not.
2: It's always been like that.
0: We dated, bro?
2: I'm just saying, bro.
3: What are you guys waiting for?
2: I feel like sometimes you get crazy and I can handle it a little bit. But it's worth it.
3: A little bit?
2: Yeah.
4: Oh, my God.
3: Is that Tino or Nicasio?
0: We're gonna talk to you about it. I believe Stephanie is on the line. We'll see what she thinks about this whole situation. Next.
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1: I can work on my tone, yes.
2: Why don't you pull out my chair?
0: San Antonio's numero uno para

0: So we're talking the exclusivity vibes when it comes to dating in a relationship. Mm-hmm. Like Nicasio and I basically think when you meet somebody, like you're out in the world, right? You're dating. You date this person, you're trying to see who you catch a vibe with.
1: Yep.
0: Once you find that person, you go on a couple dates. You're like, okay, this could be something. And then you ask them, hey, what do you think? You want to be boyfriend, girlfriend? And then boom.
1: Easy.
2: After two dates? So,
1: no, for sure.
0: I don't know. After how many dates do you need?
1: That's what I'm saying.
2: I don't know. I feel like you... Yeah, that's too soon.
1: You're acting like you J-Lo.
2: That's too soon. I'm not going to date... I'm not going to make somebody my boyfriend after two dates.
0: No, I'm saying, but like if you're... If you're not married. It's just a term. Yeah, it's dating. You're just dating somebody.
1: You're with that
2: person. But I still think boyfriend is a big term for me.
0: Stephanie, what are your thoughts?
3: I think if you've already agreed to be exclusive, you're essentially already acting like a couple. So why not just call each other boyfriend and girlfriend?
0: That's the mature way to think about it. I agree.
2: I mean, I was in my 20s when I was exclusive with my now husband. But no, like, I get it because I just feel like I don't want to just call anyone my boyfriend. So I want to, like, see where this is going. And the whole exclusive thing is just to see, like, okay, like, let's see how this goes. Let's, like, meet each other's friends and, like, see if, I don't know, yeah, if I want you to be my boyfriend.
3: I get it. I just feel like sometimes people take advantage of that and they want their cake and eat it too. And it just really depends on the type of person you are.
0: Exactly.
1: If we're going to go through all those steps, you better be a 10.
3: Right?
0: Tino Casino Radio. If you're trying to make some serious money and you're not interested in being a streamer or an influencer, you want to find an actual job. a pilot. It might be something you want to consider, man. This one pilot, like, he put his salary out there for the world, so people are losing their minds.
1: Wow.
0: We'll tell you how much they make next.

0: I don't know if we talked about this off the air or on the air the other day, but I feel like you don't hear a bunch of people these days, like kids, saying that they want to do different things in the world. Like, man, I want to grow up to be a teacher, or I want to grow up and be a police officer, mm-hmm. or I want to be like
1: fireman.
0: Like, exactly. Yeah. Like things like back in the day that you used to hear. Now it's just, I want to be a streamer. I want to be an influencer. I want to be a gamer. That's all it is. Mm-hmm. Mm-hmm. Maybe after hearing this, you'll want to be a pilot. Tell me more, Matt.
1: So there's this pilot, I guess he works for American Airlines. He's the captain of a 737, which one of the type of
2: planes. A Boeing?
1: Yeah. So he, I guess, on purpose shared his pay stub on X, Twitter, and he makes $458,000 a year. And I guess people are really shocked that pilots make that much. Some people saying, I can't believe they make that much. It's too much money. And where I fall on this is like, pay that man whatever he needs to be paid.
0: I agree.
1: If he's a good pilot, because he has all of our lives
0: in
1: the palm of his hands.
0: I realized it recently because I got into a car accident. And since the accident, I've been very paranoid when I drive. It is crazy when you think about it. As much as I hate flying, it is safer than driving.
2: I just can't get out of my head the one time where Matt and Serena were having a couple beers and a pizza with that young kid that was like a co-pilot. And I'm like,
3: but he wasn't flying the plane.
2: I understand that, but I'm like, this is what you're doing outside of this? Like, you know what I'm saying? I feel like they just
0: Can't have a normal life when he's not flying?
2: Not getting drunk like that, like at the bar.
1: Airport?
2: Yeah, like, what are you doing?
1: Talking about how he's a pilot and he's drinking.
3: He wasn't getting drunk. He had like one. Me and Matt were getting drunk.
0: Oh, okay. I don't want my pilot on one beer. Serena's trying to say it's okay. No.
3: He wasn't flying the plane.
2: It was flying Spirit.
1: Rest in peace.
0: There are two simple acts that can save most marriages, and we'll share them with Serena next.

0: So two simple acts can save most marriages. Let's listen.
1: If you're sleeping with your partner, this is the best thing ever, because you can actually work on your both your mood management and your relationship by going to bed early, but don't go to sleep early. The thing to do is to actually have about 5 minutes of hardcore oxytocin release by staring into each other's eyes in bed. Hold hands while you stare into each other's eyes deeply for 5-10 minutes, and you're having a real conversation. You can.
0: I can't imagine Serena and her husband Paul laying in bed, holding hands, and just staring into each other's eyes.
2: The staring into each other's eyes, I feel like, is a bit much, but we do hold hands. Like,
3: where? When?
2: It's been a little bit tough, especially with our daughter. But yesterday, my husband's like, okay, tonight, like, no phones, no reading. We're going to just, like, have conversations in bed. And last night, we did that, and we were like, we're just, like, talking. And, like, yeah, like, kind of, like, holding each other. But it was nice. It was really, really nice to just kind of, like, catch up on, like, life almost.
0: It's funny. I mean, our producer, Matt, I guarantee you, no way he's going to lay there in bed with his wife and just stare into her eyes. I don't see you doing that, and I don't see her being into that.
3: Oh, for sure.
4: You're supposed to look at each other and can't say anything?
0: Exactly.
3: You hold her hand.
4: Now, I mean, I guess that's the only thing I can see of her face when she has the when she has the sleep apnea mask on. Jesus. Is just her eyes. So I guess I could do that because she can't talk anyway. Yeah.
2: So when she puts that on, is it just like you guys are just going to sleep? Like, there's no conversation.
4: Oh, there's nothing. That, when that mask goes on, I'm like, I might as well just roll over and...
5: Matt, I'm your wife.
3: Oh, no.
4: That's hot.
0: Listen, we talk to you guys every single day. And the whole point of us coming in here to talk about the things we talk about is to entertain you.
4: Yeah.
0: So I feel like I never ask for anything, but I do have a favor that I'm going to finally ask you for something. And here's the thing. The thing I'm going to ask you for is still for your entertainment. So you still win. But I have a favor, and I'll ask you next.

Our listener Celeste is beefing with her sister over an Airbnb charge. Dang, we're going to have Serena read the DM, break it all down. There's a lot to it. Listener therapy coming up next on Tino Cochino Radio.

0: girl.
1: All right, so our listener Celeste is beefing with her sister over an Airbnb charge.
2: Nice. Wow.
1: Fighting over money with family sucks, bro.
2: Yeah.
1: let's read the DM that Celeste sent. We can talk all about it. Go ahead, Serena.
3: I recently invited my sister and her family to come stay at an Airbnb for a week with me and my kids. We all had a great time, but one of her kids actually broke a piece off of the coffee table, and now we have to pay $250 to replace it. I asked my sister for the money, and she said we can split it. I asked her why, and she said that all of the kids were playing together, but her son just happened to be the one that fell onto the table and broke it. The thing is, her kids are always reckless and she never does anything to discipline them. Her kid broke it. She should pay the whole thing. I think especially because I paid for the whole Airbnb myself.
1: Let's talk to our producer, Matt. You have a bunch of reckless kids. What are your thoughts?
4: I do. If my kids broke something, God, if all the kids were playing and contributing to it, I think they should split it, to be honest.
1: When your kids jumped on my couch with their shoes, you didn't pay to clean it.
4: Well, you didn't ask for money to get paid to clean it.
1: Right? Should have been the courteous thing to offer. No,
4: but I didn't witness it happening. It was just hearsay.
2: I did.
4: I don't trust him.
1: Serena, what are your thoughts?
3: I would just pay for it, especially because your sister paid for the whole Airbnb, so that's not cheap. And I mean, yeah, your kid broke it. It sucks. All the kids are playing, but yeah, your kid broke it.
2: I don't know.
1: Ocasio.
2: I would probably say you're going to put in half with me, like, because it's just, sorry, you invited me. It's like when, you know, if Tino invited me to lunch and then he expects me just to pay for my own lunch. No, you're going to pay for my lunch. You invited me.
4: We always go out to eat. You never pay for anybody's
1: I just
4: meals.
1: Invited you to, who invited who? We actually just went to Chipotle, but we paid separately.
2: Yeah, we paid separately.
1: Who invited who?
2: I don't know. That was like a mutual agreement.
1: Oh, that was a good time, though, right?
2: Yeah. It was, that was a good time.
1: That was fun,
2: let's not fight.
1: We're just sitting there.
4: That's good. Coffee tables?
1: All right, so we're going to... Yeah, but after the way they did it. All right, listen, we'll take it to the phones. We'll see what Priscilla thinks about it. Next.

0: Listen to therapy is one of them things where we just try and give you some perspective, right? It's always tough when you're in the middle of a situation. Mm-hmm. Sometimes you can't, like, see through it or how to navigate. So today, Celeste reached out because she's beefing with her sister over an Airbnb charge.
1: Oh, dang.
0: I guess recently, she invited her sister and her family to come stay at an Airbnb for a week. And she paid for everything. But one of her sister's kids broke off a piece of the coffee table, and now they got to pay $250 to replace it. And her sister was like, well, we can split it. And Celeste is like, why are we splitting it? Like your kid did it. I didn't do anything. It makes no sense. Priscilla, what do you think?
2: So honestly, I think that the sister should have offered to pay from the beginning, the moment that it broke. I have three kids like myself, and my kids are crazy. And they've done things like that during, like, family events. And I offer because, I mean, I feel bad myself. Like, that was my kid who broke it, you know?
0: If your kid, yeah, so if your kid like, does something, you're responsible for your kid. Your kid, your responsibility. That's just what it is.
2: Exactly.
3: Yeah, and if anything, she should pay for the whole thing because her sister paid for the whole Airbnb, which was nice, and now your kid broke something, so that's going to add more to her tab.
1: But the kids wouldn't be there if the sister didn't invite them.
2: You know, it just happens with kids. They're unpredictable. They're bound to do some crazy shit, but she should volunteer to pay for it because her kids broke it.
0: There it is. Priscilla, thank you so much for the call. I appreciate you. Coming up next, Tea Time, Celebrity Gossip.
1: Yes,
0: another one of Brad Pitt's kids is dropping the name Pitt from their name.
3: Oh, dang.
0: We'll talk all about it. Don't move.

0: apparently another one of Brad Pitt's kids is gonna drop his last name as well. This is nuts, man. It's Tea Time. It's Tino Gochino Radio. What's the latest?
1: So 21-year-old Zahara has completed the required legal notices to change her name from Jolie Pitt to just Jolie. And her final court hearing is scheduled for September 28th, where the judge is expected to approve the request if no one objects. And she's already been using that name publicly. And I guess her siblings Shiloh, Maddox, and Vivian have also distanced themselves from their father's last name.
2: What is Brad Pitt doing? Is he a deadbeat?
1: Well, there was a big incident. It was like 10 years ago. And I don't know if you remember it, but it was on a plane or something. And he supposedly was drunk and he like put the kids down. He choked one of the kids.
2: Oh my God.
1: This is like what the story is. But he was cleared of all that. Like there was no, I guess.
3: Charges.
1: Yes.
4: I'm sorry. If I get older, I'm changing my name back. I'm like, I want that last name Pitt.
0: That's what I'm saying. If you are Brad Pitt, like I was going to, at first as a dad, yeah, you're probably sad. But also, are you like in the back of your mind? Like he would probably tell no one, but in the back of his mind, is he like, that's your loss, kid?
2: I don't know. Jolie's a big last name, too.
0: Not as big as Pitt. Yeah. Brad Pitt's one of the biggest movie stars of all time.
2: She was Tomb Raider.
1: Okay. But it's just crazy because, I mean, that's a sad story, but also I guess you don't know what happened for them to feel that way.
0: Yeah, no, for sure. Let me see. I got a bunch of different things I want to talk about. Let's start with the dating podcast. I've had a bunch of people reaching out, and that's what I love. Like, that's the whole point of the dating podcast is to touch on dating horror stories or just bad dating experiences. Mm-hmm. And a lot of you have been reaching out, sharing your stories. I want to read one of the more recent DMs that I got next, and we'll see what the team thinks about it.

0: I have a dating podcast that I'm very excited about. It's called Laugh at Love, and that's just what we're doing. Mm-hmm. We're laughing at love and the dating horror stories and just dating in general in 2026. It's wild, man. I highly suggest for listeners of the podcast to reach out and share their experiences so I can share my thoughts on them and we can just build this community of hatred for for dating. And this is one of the recent DMs I got from a listener. It says, for Laugh at Love, check this out. I used to be in a year and a half relationship with this girl, and she was roommates with another girl who dated my roommate. My roommate's relationship with his ex broke off after alleged cheating and a whole scandal of he said, she said started. This led to my relationship with my now ex to break up because the talk between both of our roommates, my ex and I, stayed in different buildings. But here's my take. The people around you can cause your own relationship to crumble, which led to us breaking apart. After a couple of months and me seeing different girls, my ex tried to get back with me, even though at that time I had a different girlfriend who I still date now. And my ex had a ton of different friends threatening me, basically telling me I should not get back and not be in a committed relationship. We broke up 4 to 5 months after things started happening. My point is, the people around you can drastically affect your relationship.
1: Wow. So the roommate caused the breakup?
0: I'm very confused by the entire thing, if I'm being honest with you.
2: I mean, that's why you gotta hide your girl. You gotta hide her from the world, because if not, they can't ruin what they don't know.
3: But don't you want your friends to be hanging out with your spouse, whoever you're dating? You want everybody to hang out. If they can't get along, I think that's a huge red flag for the relationship. You're friends with these people. You've been friends with them for your whole life. But your new person, your dating, I mean,
0: I'm thinking about us specifically. I mean, we don't hang out a ton outside of work. But when we do, I don't think anybody currently has a problem with anyone's spouse, right?
1: No.
2: I have a problem with Serena's husband.
1: Why?
3: What's that problem?
2: Because I just feel like...
0: He's the problem. Because Nicasio wants to
3: be replacement daddy.
1: Oh gosh, stop it! You guys went golfing together.
0: Hold on. What happened? They went golfing together.
1: Yeah, well, we went on all that trip, that big trip.
0: Hold on. So, are you saying Serena's the problem because you're trying to be with her husband?
2: Oh no! Wait, we're not going there.
0: What's happening?
4: Tino Cucino Radio.
0: I saw this online, thought it was really interesting. Basically, not being able to control the results of life is just part of life. And it's called non-attachment. Mm-hmm. I want to break this down for you. And I don't know. I think it's smart. Next.

0: bed last night, came across this, wanted to share it because I thought it was cool. And it might, I don't know, resonate for somebody listening. Basically, you can't be attached to the outcome of things. And this was all inspired by the Conor McGregor loss, like the person that posted this. So it says, Conor McGregor came back after 5 years, and the comeback lasted 69 seconds.
1: Sheesh.
0: 5 years of work, one awkward landing, and that's it. That's just how it happened.
2: More like 9 seconds.
0: That's life. It says, and one bad night can feel like it erases everything that came before it, but it doesn't. There's a Buddhist idea for moments like this called non-attachment, where you give everything to the effort and you hold the outcome loosely. You have to understand that you don't control the results. You can control the training and the showing up and the getting back up, but getting humbled isn't the opposite of greatness. It's simply part of it. And yes, all of this is easier said than done. It always is, but that's why it's called a practice. Ups and downs included.
1: I don't think you know how to get through, I guess, the hard times until you get to the hard times. Because there is something, too, that just popped up that kind of could kind of go with this. But this woman, she posted that 2 years ago, she, I guess, went paralyzed from working out, like something on the Smith machine.
0: Oh my God.
1: She's like started meeting people who this also happened to. And they were like teenage girls and just all these people. And now there's like this community and she's still an athlete. But like it was that moment that changed for her and she didn't give up.
0: Yeah, I mean, you just never know what's going to happen.
1: Mm-hmm.
2: I hate that they compared this whole thing like to the Conor McGregor thing because it's like...
0: It's true, though.
2: I'm going to get over it if I have 60 M's in my bank account. I'll get over it fast.
0: But that's life in general. Not everyone's going to have 60 million. And I know, we're all going to have bad times.
2: Yeah,
0: but you have to get through them.
2: For him, it's easy. It's just a horrible...
3: And it's like the process, too. It's like going on vacation and getting mad that the dinner was bad one night. How about the rest of the trip? Like the drive up there, did you enjoy it? The whole life is the process. Enjoy the process. If you're always just worried about the results, you're going to be miserable your whole life.
2: Facts.
0: Like Nicasio.
2: Yep. Enjoy the journey. I always tell everyone that.
3: I've never heard you say that.
2: Yeah. I'm enjoying my journey right now.
0: Where you headed?
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1: Yeah. Turn it up. 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

0: are you smarter than Nicasio?
1: Nope.
0: Let's play the game, man. Listen very carefully. This is your question today.
1: Which celebrity built a private amusement park in their backyard complete with the merry-go-round? Is it A, Michael Jackson, B, Jeffrey Epstein, or C, Mariah Carey?
0: Veronica is ready to play the game, mm-hmm. so we'll see if she's smarter than Nicasio or not. Next on Tino Cochino Radio.

0: playing Are You Smarter Than Ocasio, yeah, man. We've been doing this game for years, mm-hmm, and as much as I've wanted to get rid of it, you guys keep loving it.
1: Oh, my God.
0: Same. Our contestant today is who?
2: Veronica.
0: All right, Veronica, listen, it's going to be really easy. Nicasio's got a question. He's got multiple choice answers. Just, you know, trust your gut. Pick the right one and we'll get you hooked up. Sound good?
2: Okay.
0: Here we go.
3: Which celebrity built a private amusement park in their backyard complete with the merry-go-round? Is it A, Michael Jackson, B, Jeffrey Epstein, or C, Mariah Carey?
2: Michael Jackson?
3: No, it's not.
0: He did have that, though.
3: He did, but he didn't build it. He bought it like that.
0: What do you mean?
2: Had it.
0: Like someone actually built it?
3: Yeah, like someone had it built in the backyard, yeah.
0: But Michael didn't have it built?
3: No, he bought the house like that. So this person had the house and then
0: that's a cheap question.
3: No, it's not. And there's no merry-go-round.
4: Oh my gosh.
0: Bro, who's the answer? You just tell us.
3: It's Mariah Carey.
0: How? Mariah lives like in New York in a high-rise.
3: Well, that's one of her houses, yeah. She don't... You know that.
0: Where did you find this? I don't believe this.
3: Go look it up.
0: Hold. You know what? Hold on.
3: Amusementparkquestions.com.
0: I know we're wasting your time, but I have to look this up. Hold on.
4: I mean, I found Mariah Carey does not own a personal merry-go-round.
3: No, wait. No, hold on.
0: Are you just making stuff up? See, this is what happens.
3: Amusement parks, Arena.
4: He said it has a merry-go-round.
0: Off the air, behind the scenes, our producer, Matt, was yelling at Nicasio to rush these.
3: Yep.
0: These take Nicasio actual time, so clearly he just made this one up.
3: Very true.
0: We know that Michael Jackson actually did have an amusement park with a merry-go-round, so we'll just give it to you anyway. You're the winner. Congratulations.
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0: This story is nuts, man. 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
3: Hey, dang. Shout out. 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

everything you need this summer. And don't even think about missing this. We're shutting it down with the biggest concert to hit the Alamo City. Carol G at the Alamo Dome. Yeah, you could be there for free. So listen up.

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1: I can work on my tone, yes.
2: Why don't you pull on my chair?
0: San Antonio's numero uno para hits. 104.5 Latino Hits.

0: So there's a Vegas woman accused of marrying more than a dozen men so she could fund her gambling habit.
1: Dang.
0: Yeah, it says that she, I guess, married more than a dozen men, scammed them out of more than $100,000 by claiming she needed money to visit sick relatives in China. And she took all the money and used it and still didn't come up, I guess, right?
1: How do you get away with, I guess, getting married multiple times?
2: Yeah, how does that work?
0: Yeah, because you would think you have to register all it. Maybe she just never registered the stuff with the actual state.
2: Yeah, maybe. Yeah. Maybe it's different states, right? You can.
0: I don't know. What I do know is I met a pimp over the weekend.
2: Really?
0: Yeah.
2: I wasn't with you.
0: And he, it was interesting, his story. So he was telling me that I guess he was pimping back in the day and he had other stuff going on, but his main way of making money was gambling. Because he's like, with the pimp lifestyle, he didn't make a lot of money because he had to take care of his girls. So whatever money he would get, like if he got a car, he'd buy one a car. If he got a watch, he'd buy the other girl a watch. Like he treated them good. His exact words, he said, I was a nice pimp.
2: Yeah, okay.
0: And so I'm like, okay.
1: He's a broke pimp.
0: But now he is because he went gambling. I guess he made all his money from gambling. He said he used to have a mansion with like marble floors, like the old Master P style stuff. Yeah. And then it got to a point where he couldn't, I guess, keep it up. And then he lost it all. But now that he said it's been a while, it got so bad that he ended up living on the street for like 4 years. And he ended up meeting a woman that got him out of it and got him on the straight and narrow again.
2: What does he do now?
0: Well, now he wants to start gambling again so he can make the money back.
1: Hey, gosh.
0: I don't know. Like it was just such an interesting story because, I mean, imagine having everything and then losing all of it, going to the streets and then getting back.
2: Yeah.
0: It's like,
1: how does that conversation even come up?
0: We were just in the back. That's the thing. In a green room at a comedy club, you never know. You just talk.
2: What else did you guys do in there?
0: Why you seem so bothered?
2: I just feel like...
1: He's like, jealous.
2: Yeah, what are you guys talking about in there?
3: Falcon Punch!
0: That's stupid. Nikosio bought this little machine that you've probably been hearing sound effects on the show every day
2: now.
0: Don't
2: give her secrets.
0: And so I hit these all the time now. Like, if I don't know what to say, I just go to that.
2: All right.
0: Like, right now, see, Matt just...
2: The next button.
0: Coming up next, Tea Time Celebrity Gossip.
2: Yes,
0: another one of Brad Pitt's kids is dropping the name Pitt from their name.
1: Oh my God.
0: We'll talk all about it. Don't move.

0: apparently another one of Brad Pitt's kids is going to drop his last name as well. This is nuts, man. It's Tea Time and Cino Gochino Radio. What's the latest?
1: So 21-year-old Zahara has completed the required legal notices to change her name from Jolie Pitt to just Jolie. And her final court hearing is scheduled for September 28th, where the judge is expected to approve the request if no one objects. And she's already been using that name publicly. And I guess her siblings Shiloh, Maddox, and Vivian have also distanced themselves from their father's last name.
2: What is Brad Pitt doing? Is he a deadbeat?
1: Well, there was a big incident. It was like 10 years ago. And I don't know if you remember it, but it was on a plane or something. And he supposedly was drunk and he like put the kids down. He choked one of the kids.
2: Oh my God.
1: This is like what the story is. But he was cleared of all that. Like there was no, I guess.
3: Charges.
1: Yes. Uh-huh.
4: I'm sorry. If I get older, I'm changing my name back. I'm like, I want that last name Pitt.
0: That's what I'm saying. If you are Brad Pitt, like I was going to, at first as a dad, yeah, you're probably sad. But also, are you like, in the back of your mind, like he would probably tell no one, but in the back of his mind, is he like, that's your loss, kid?
2: I don't know. Jolie's a big last name, too.
0: Not as big as Pitt. Yeah. Brad Pitt's one of the biggest movie stars of all time.
2: She was Tomb Raider.
0: Okay.
1: But it's just crazy because, I mean, that's a sad story, but also, I guess you don't know what happened for them to feel that way.
0: Yeah, no, for sure. Let me see. I got a bunch of different things I want to talk about. Let's start with the dating podcast. I've had a bunch of people reaching out, and that's what I love. Like, that's the whole point of the dating podcast. Is to touch on dating horror stories or just bad dating experiences. Mm-hmm. And a lot of you have been reaching out, sharing your stories. I want to read one of the more recent DMs that I got next, and we'll see what the team thinks about it.

0: I have a dating podcast that I'm very excited about. It's called Laugh at Love, and that's just what we're doing. Mm-hmm. We're laughing at love and the dating horror stories and just dating in general in 2026. It's wild, man. I highly suggest for listeners of the podcast to reach out and share their experiences so I can share my thoughts on them and we can just build this community of hatred for for dating. And this is one of the recent DMs I got from a listener. It says, for Laugh at Love, check this out. I used to be in a year and a half relationship with this girl, and she was roommates with another girl who dated my roommate. My roommate's relationship with his ex broke off after alleged cheating and a whole scandal of he said, she said started. This led to my relationship with my now ex to break up because the talk between both of our roommates. My ex and I stayed in different buildings. But here's my take. The people around you can cause your own relationship to crumble, which led us led to us breaking apart. After a couple of months and me seeing different girls, my ex tried to get back with me, even though at that time I had a different girlfriend who I still date now. And my ex had a ton of different friends threatening me, basically telling me I should not get back and not be in a committed relationship. We broke up 4 to 5 months after things started happening. My point is, the people around you can drastically affect your relationship.
1: Wow. So the roommate caused the breakup?
0: I'm very confused by the entire thing, if I'm being honest with you.
2: I mean, that's why you gotta hide your girl. You gotta hide her from the world, because if not, they can't ruin what they don't know.
3: But don't you want your friends to be hanging out with your spouse, whoever you're dating? You want everybody to hang out. If they can't get along, I think that's a huge red flag for the relationship. You're friends with these people. You've been friends with them for your whole life, but your new person you're dating, I mean,
0: I'm thinking about us specifically. I mean, we don't hang out a ton outside of work, but when we do, I don't think anybody currently has a problem with anyone's spouse, right?
1: No.
2: I have a problem with Serena's husband.
1: Why?
3: What's that problem?
2: Because I just feel like...
0: He's the problem. Because Nicasio wants to
3: be replacement daddy.
1: Oh gosh. Stop it. You guys went golfing together.
0: Hold on. What happened? They went golfing together?
1: Yeah, well, we went on all that trip. That big trip.
0: Hold on. So are you saying Serena's the problem because you're trying to be with her husband?
2: Oh no. Wait, we're not going there.
0: What's happening?
4: Shots fired.
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0: 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Mm-hmm. 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And I think it's smart. 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

0: She was out walking her dog and only had a second to let go of the leash. 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

0: All right, so listen, the iHeartRadio Top 5 Countdown, man. It's in full effect right here, right now on Tino Cochino Radio. And it's voted by you 100%. All you got to do when you hear your favorite song, hit a thumbs up. And that's it. Your work is done. We'll tally them up and count them down. So top two of the day up next. Don't move.
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0: Numero dos is what you just heard. We're getting into the biggest song of the day, voted by you and at iHeartRadio app, man. Thumbs up, tallied up, and here we go. Number one, let's get it.
1: Everybody!

0: All right, so during an episode of TLC's Seeker Sister Wife, one cast member tried to explain the dynamics of his plural marriage with an unexpected comparison in the game of chess, describing himself as a king, but a trophy king, a husband that stays at home while his multiple wives go out and bring home the bacon.
1: I am a stay-at-home dad. In our household, the women are the breadwinners.
2: Nick is a trophy husband, if you will.
3: We prefer it that way, right. Honestly. Like, I would go crazy if I was at the house all the time. And I pride myself on being a breadwinner, and Jenny's right there with me.
1: If you look at a chessboard, the king doesn't really move much, because he just moves a square at a time. Meanwhile, the queen, she's all over the board, okay? The queen's got all the power. The king just kind of holds court.
0: Do we like this? Serena, do you think your husband could be a stay-at-home trophy husband?
4: So, at first I was like, I don't think it sounds too bad. Like, if I made a lot of money, I would like my husband to stay home so we have more time together. But then when he was saying, like, he had multiple wives and they're the ones
0: forget
4: to go.
0: About that.
5: Oh, my God, Serena. Jeez, have some
4: because
5: fun.
4: Because I feel like he's taking advantage of the situation.
5: All day I could be a trophy husband, especially. I mean, I love my wife. I love having one wife. But, I mean, this guy's got it made. Two wives that make
4: well,
5: good money.
4: Well, forget about that part, Matt.
6: Oh,
4: that?
6: Damn.
5: I'm not mad about that part, Serena. Can I speak now? Why do you yell at me for interrupting?
6: Why do you have a Costco shirt on?
5: It's a birthday present. Okay. Anyway.
0: No one can see that.
5: But speaking of Costco, I just imagine my day as a trophy husband. My wife or wives are out there making the money, and I just leisurely go to Costco, and I buy the groceries, maybe buy some flowers for them. You know what I mean? Because Costco has good deals. I bring it home. The house is clean.
0: Yeah.
5: I could do this. I could do this.
1: Thank you. Thank you.
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0: A lot of people talk down on OnlyFans, but it apparently saved one woman's life. Oh, and we'll tell you how next.

0: tu amor.
1: So many people look down on OnlyFans. It's just people trying to create content and make a living, yeah, right? It literally saved one woman's life. I saw this. I thought it was interesting. Serena will give us more detail. What happened?
2: So this woman was in her 20s, and she was filming her content with another creator. And the other creator felt like a lump in the girl's breast and was like, hey, that kind of feels like a rock. You should really like go get checked. Mm-hmm. So she went and got checked. And yeah, it turns out that it was breast cancer.
1: Damn.
2: And now she's in her 30s. She's good. You know, she beat it. But she did say like the hardest part was losing her hair, like going to that chemotherapy. Because, mm-hmm, you know, it does take a toll on, you know, your confidence.
1: Mm-hmm. Do you ever do the, like, not TMI, but because I feel like it's real talk. Uh-huh. Do you ever like do checks? Like, because you're supposed to check yourself,
2: yes,
1: right?
2: Yes. No, not really. But that's like why the story too is like, it's important to know your own body. And one, yeah, thing that she found out, that she had the BRCA1 gene, which there is a test to get it done. But that gene shows that she was more likely to get breast cancer than someone else.
3: Do you guys check yourselves, the men in the room, and your, you know,
1: testicular cancer?
3: Yeah.
1: Yeah, I check.
3: Do you?
1: How often? A lot, because sometimes I'll sit down weird and I'll feel like a pain. Oh. And I'm like, what is this?
3: Oh,
1: but then I think I just
3: shit
1: on it.
3: Yeah.
1: Yeah.
2: That's why you're always touching yourself.
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1: The invisible issue that is sabotaging tons of couples' sex lives. Is it sabotaging yours? We'll talk about it next.
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6: 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Todo el verano, we're hooking you up with theme park tickets because you're back here.

everything you need this summer. And don't even think about missing this. We're shutting it down with the biggest concert to hit the Alamo City. Carol G at the Alamo Dome. Yeah, you could be there for free. So listen up. All

0: came across this article, and I agree with it. 1,000,000,000,000,000,000,000%
1: My God. Oh, my God.
0: So let's say it's time for, you know, hookup time, right? Sexy time. This basically says if your partner gives you the ick, experts say that it's not necessarily the ick of wanting to have sex, but it's how they initiate it. Mm-hmm. You know what I'm saying? Bro, I swear to God.
2: I don't care.
0: I do. I'm a mental person. I like to be intrigued and make me think and wonder, and I like the tease of it all. And there was recently an opportunity to hook up, and the conversation was something along the lines of, like, I was like, man, I need to go to the grocery store later. And it was like, how about I take a look through your grocery sack or something like that. And I was like, what? But she was being serious, bro. I'm like, okay, that's how I try and play it off. And I was like, yeah, no, I don't know. You can come over later. I'm going to go to the store and do that. She's like, okay, so maybe later I can examine your banana. I'm like, stop it.
2: I don't have fun.
0: She's trying. I know. And that's the thing. That it's like, it's how do you have that conversation to be like, yo, gross. You know what I'm saying? Like, that does not work for me. I like sexiness. If it's sexy time, I need to feel sexy. And funny is not sexy to me. I don't want to be funny.
3: My wife hates that too.
4: And it's not even just like where it's like missing the mark. It's also just like some people avoid
2: initiating.
4: Yeah.
2: Because they don't want to get rejected.
4: Mm-hmm.
0: This is why people cheat. I'm telling you right now, if you can't figure out how to have the talk or how to initiate sex, someone will go find it somewhere else. You have to have that talk. I told the girl.
2: Oh, wow.
0: I was like, look, I'm going to be honest with you. This don't work for me.
2: Oh, wow.
0: Like, I was like, I know what you're trying to do.
3: But did you give her, like...
4: Did you say it nicer? Because that was so...
2: No, you said it.
0: No. She went...
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Latino hits, número uno para hits. It's Jessie stepping into the studio on this Wednesday. Hopefully, you're having a good morning so far. I know it could be a lot better, though, if you get hooked up with these tickets for Grupo Frontera. We are continuing that all day today, every hour on the 30s.

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Nicasio might be at that point. 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

You want to hear that song live? 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

0: Latino Hits and Davis Law Firm turning up the cool with the 104 Days of Summer. Todo el verano, we're hooking you up with theme park tickets because your backyard kiddie pool ain't cutting it. 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And free money. Whether you're cruising down Southwest Military with the AC on max, walking the Riverwalk, pretending you're not sweating, or double-fisting Aguas Frescas just to survive, we've got everything you need this summer. And don't even think about missing this. We're shutting it down with the biggest concert to hit the Alamo City. Carol
1: Bobby
0: G at the Alamo Dome. Yeah, you could be there for free. So listen up.

And just to make sure that everybody is safe, The Rock has decided to close their property for the day. So the FIFA watch party has been canceled for today. 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

So in life, I mean, people grow, people change, and sometimes you got to cut friends off. Nicasio might be at that point. He wants to talk about it with us inside Real Talk. 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

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So stick around. 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

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That's Quiero ver a Grupo Frontera. Good luck.

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for five Latino hits, número uno para hits. I hope you're staying safe out there, especially if you are on the road. The weather has been very crazy today. I do want to let you know of some parks or attractions that are closed for the day. Six Flags Fiesta Texas, Park North Shopping Center, Bexar County Parks, and a couple of local eateries as well. And the Rock at La Cantera is closed as well. And it's just to secure everybody's safety, of course. They were set to have a FIFA watch

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1: 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That's new. 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

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Nicasio might be at that point. He wants to talk about it with us inside Real Talk mañana, 8 a.m. on Tino Cochino Radio and 104.5 Latino Hits.

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1: 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That's un por ciento.

Latino Hits and Davis Law Firm turning up the cool with the 104 Days of Summer. Todo el verano, we're hooking you up with theme park tickets because your backyard kiddie pool ain't cutting it. Concert tickets so you can scream louder than your tia at a family party. And free money.

have closed for the day due to the weather. Some local eateries like Two Seater Cafe, Bagel Babes, and After Some Coffee, as well as Six Flags Fiesta Texas, and some state parks and Bexar County parks.

So in life, I mean, people grow, people change, and sometimes you got to cut friends off. Nicasio might be at that point. He wants to talk about it with us inside Real Talk. Mañana, 8 a.m. on Tino, Cochino Radio, and 104.5.

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Ahora Hits. That was Fuerza Regida y Grupo Frontera. And we actually want you to listen to Grupo Frontera live in concert this upcoming Sunday. 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

0: 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It's like, oh my God, I got rid of them because of this. Ah. Our producer Matt broke up with a girl because of Leonardo DiCaprio.
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0: 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It's like, oh my God, I got rid of them because of this. Our producer Matt broke up with a girl because of Leonardo DiCaprio.
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0: Everybody gets rid of someone these days for the stupidest reasons, especially when there's an ick. 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

0: Everything you need this summer. And don't even think about missing this. We're shutting it down with the biggest concert to hit the Alamo City. Carol.
1: Puppy.
0: G. At the Alamo Dome. Yeah, you could be there.
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0: everybody gets rid of someone these days for the stupidest reasons, especially when there's an ick. It's like, oh my God, I got rid of them because of this. Ah. Our producer Matt broke up with a girl because of Leonardo DiCaprio.
1: Yes.
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$1,000 coming up at the top of the hour to kick off the 5 o'clock commercial-free Mueve the Mix. Another chance at those last chance Grupo Frontera tickets right now. Eladio Carrion Polaroid on San Antonio's número uno para hits, 104.5 Latino Hits.

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Bank. 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And

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And don't even think about missing this. We're shutting it down with the biggest concert to hit the Alamo City. Carol G at the Alamo Dome. Yeah, you could be there for free.

0: Everybody gets rid of someone these days for the stupidest reasons, especially when there's an ick. It's like, oh my God, I got rid of them because of this. Ah. Our producer Matt broke up with a girl because of Leonardo DiCaprio.
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